light. Amongst the people with stealth, while the truth bears witness unto itself. A lie tries to cover up the truth with lies, but the truth sees through every kind of disguise.

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This is all about entertainment. 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

0: 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You know, while everyone is listening.
1: I would like it to be known that I'm not like her. I'm mocking her cause I'm not like her. I'm not like those girls who are not like those girls. 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I'm not like her. 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Everyone together on the count of three. 1, 2, you're mundane, we agree. Your ambition is swallowable if you tell the story right. Say that you hate yourself and self-criticize. But if we smell desperation on your neck and face, we'll drag you across your own public.

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Everybody wants you to love yourself until

Street at Heartbreak Hotel. 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
1: That cat was raised on loco weed. 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

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And if you spoke at all, you just said hi to Big John. Somebody said he came from New Orleans, where he got in a fight over a Cajun queen, and a crashing blow from a huge right hand sent a Louisiana fella

the timber cracked and men started crying. Miners were praying and hearts beat fast, and everybody thought that they'd breathed their last except John. Through the dust and the smoke of this man-made hell walked a giant of a man that the miners knew well, grabbed a sagging timber and gave out with a groan, and like a

they never reopened that worthless pit. They just placed a marble stand in front of it. These few words are written on that stand. At the bottom of this mountain.

If the adult motion picture audience of this community is really ready for Hollywood's first psychedelic sex freakout, then make way for The Acid Eaters. It's what's happening when a groovy group of tuned-in, turned-on professional filmmakers decide to make an underground movie, guaranteed to blow your mind, among other things. These are the Acid Eaters, the maniacs responsible for the picture of total adult involvement. And like mad dogs and Englishmen, they've gone out in the midday sun to take you on a kook's tour of motorcycle gang mayhem. Beautiful naked young girls, noontime nude beach parties, permissive sex and passion, LSD orgies, lust, sadism, and gore-drenched violence. All the good things that make an adult's only movie. The Acid Eaters. Now you've met the Acid Eaters, and they're coming your way on spokes of chrome, heading for the last roundup at the old acid hole. The put down of everything you've ever seen before that will go down in your fondest erotic memories. Who knows what evil lurks in the hearts of men? The Acid Eaters know there's no evil yet they haven't perpetrated. They're the most way out collection of heads, give or take a couple, this side of a peace march. It's a new kind of panty raid. They steal panties with the girls still in them. The Acid Eaters. An adult happening in psychedelic color. The Acid Eaters. A film of anti-social significance. The Acid Eaters are coming.

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You better make your way home, son. There's something going down in London. Well, that ain't gonna stop me. So I step out the station and what do I see? Traffic for days. Let me walk a bit and I'll see where it get me. Then it all went slow motion. Everything slow motion. First came the flash of light, then the sound of explosion. And we're still in slow motion. We're still in slow motion.

Timmons. Liam wakes up at 6:15 and eats two pristine eggs. Liam's story will begin in approximately 18 seconds.